0: 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Are you ready to be crowned the smartest person in Kiss Country? Prove it by answering the Brain Buster question at 6:37 during the morning kickstart every weekday. Be the first caller with the correct answer to win cold, hard cash.
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13: Here's your Kicks Country forecast from the Weatherology Weather Center. Mainly clear skies tonight with a low of 68. East winds around 5 miles per hour. 89 tomorrow. 67 tomorrow night. A mix of clouds and sun Thursday with daytime highs approaching 86. 80 thunderstorms likely Friday. That's your forecast. I'm Kix 101.1 meteorologist Laura Lockwood. Right now, it's 79 degrees.
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1: Do you hear that? 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And that? 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And to this United Way volunteer, nothing sounds better. They're the sounds of children being given greater chances.

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1: 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It's going to be a good one here today, and hopefully we stay around the same temperature as it was yesterday, because goodness, Monday was bad. Coming up at the 6 o'clock hour, your Brain Buster, along with your Nashville Music Minute preview and news, traffic, and weather updates, all coming up.
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All my buddies all circled around in an old city parking lot. 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
1: Riley Green, who has to deal with people getting into fights during his show. And the people who get into fights, ladies, are you. 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Don't do that. Message in a bottle. Here's Jody Messina.

0: was Best Country Kicks 101.1, Charles Wesley Godwin and Luke Combs, and Better That Way. So is Chicken Wing Day today. So what are the five aspects of a perfect wing? It turns out that they are extra saucy, tender meat, crispy texture, sauce flavor expectations, and spicy heat. Those are the top five things. For me, I just want chicken wings. Okay? Nothing special. Just give me chicken wings. And, of course, with bones, because then I know they're real. Iowa's Best Country. 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

haggard sounds. Running memories up, take me back to a square body truck. 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And we thought we had it all.

0: 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Great summer song all summer long. That's a Kid Rock song. Coming up, we have music from Gabby Barrett.
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That's halfway to hell, and we're halfway through the hour. Here's Hudson Westbrook, House Again.

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There's things that matter, and there's things that don't. 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